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0: 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Quinties. A little dirt on my boot. 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

Air quality warning has been issued, and the heat warning continues today in Quincy. Another scorcher on the way. Sunny with a few clouds and hazy. Smoke a factor of the high 30. Right now it's 25. Feels like 34. From the inquinty.ca newsroom, I'm Paul Martin. People in the Quincy region are waking up to two weather-related hazards today. A heat warning is continuing, with highs expected to reach 30. And an air quality warning has also been issued with wildfire smoke a major factor last night and again today. You're being encouraged to limit your time outdoors and be aware of any signs of heat stroke and or breathing difficulties. More details at inquinty.ca. Meanwhile, local fire departments are encouraging people to use discretion and show some restraint when it comes to the wildfire smoke. Both the Belleville and Quincy West Fire Department said they were flooded with calls last night about smoke in the air. In all cases, the haze was caused by wildfire smoke from fires in northern Ontario and not a local source. Quincy West fire officials said they received more than 40 calls at their dispatch center in just over an hour. Belleville Fire Department posted on Facebook about the issue last night, encouraging people to call 911 only if they can see the source of the fire and or smoke to make sure resources are kept available for local emergencies. More details online at inquinty.ca. Meanwhile, the OPP in northwestern Ontario say officers are helping with mandatory evacuations of a First Nations community currently threatened by a wildfire. Residents of the Gulf Bay First Nation have been told to leave their homes immediately and seek safety from the active fire. It's one of a handful of communities in northwestern Ontario under evacuation orders, including Armstrong and four other First Nations in that region. A third person has entered the mayor's race in Quincy West. Dennis Flintoff has filed his papers to run for the top spot of this fall's municipal election. In a statement on social media, Flintoff said he pledges to provide transparent leadership, responsible fiscal management, and a strong focus on infrastructure and community growth. Said he's entering the race because he believes Quincy West has tremendous potential and that residents deserve a municipal government that's accountable, fiscally responsible, and focused on delivering value for taxpayers. He'll be taking on current councillors Zach Carden and Shelley Studdall in the mayor's race in Quincy West this fall. It'll be the first time in 12 years it won't have Jim Harrison, who formally announced that he won't be running again last week. The U.S. military has reimposed a naval blockade on Iranian ports and intensified their airstrike campaign again overnight. The move comes as Washington tries to stop Iran's attacks on ships in the Strait of Hormuz. Days of retaliatory strikes across the Middle East by Iran and the U.S. attacks on Iran threaten to push the region back to a full-scale war. One Iranian government official said more than 30 people have been killed in, quote, recent days, possibly including seven troops when an Iranian army barracks was hit. The Iranian health ministry said a little more than 260 people have been wounded in today's strikes alone. And a former mainstay of the Belleville Police Service has been honored by the city and the community he served for so many years. On Monday, a special celebration for Harry Burley was held at the Belleville Club on Pinnacle Street to recognize his decades of service with Belleville Police and also his recent volunteer work in the downtown community police office. City officials say through his work, Burley's made a lasting impact on our downtown and on

0: the city as a whole. More details at inquinty.ca. Bit of a shocker yesterday as the World Cup is the first finalist has been set. That and more coming up next in sports.
1: Catch the wave. 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This Thursday through Saturday. 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
2: Friday, fireworks burst into the sky at dusk. And Saturday, watch the action-filled dragon boat races along the Trent.
1: 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Don't miss Downtown Trenton's Summer Party Festival on the Bay this Thursday through Saturday. 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
0: A huge win for Spain yesterday at the World Cup. They posted yet another shutout as they ousted tournament favorite France 2-0 to advance to the final on Sunday. Spain's goalie has allowed only one goal in the entire tournament so far. Today, the other matchup has defending champion Argentina taking on England. Match time today, 3 p.m. For the record, Kylian Mbappe is still tied with Lionel Messi at 8 goals in the race for the Golden Boot at the tournament. Big showing from Toronto right-hander Dylan Cease set the stage for a dominant American League win in last night's MLB All-Star game. Blue Jays pitcher struck out the side the first inning, combined with 10 relievers and a three-hitter, AL posted a 4-0 win. It's the first All-Star shutout in 13 years. WNBA, Toronto Tempo at a 6-point lead at the half. Not enough, though, as they faltered in the second half, losing to the Washington Mystics at home, 79-62. And NBA Commissioner Adam Silver says he wants the league's investigation into the contract involving Kawhi Leonard completed sometime this summer. Silver spoke following the league's Board of Governors meeting. Clippers and Toronto Raptors have put a trade for Leonard on hold, pending the outcome of that investigation. Weather in Quinty is next.
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0: Weather in Quinty. An air quality warning has been issued and a heat warning continues in Quinty today. Another scorcher, sunny with a few clouds and hazy, smoke a factor of the high 30. Clear skies tonight, finally a bit cooler, the low 18. Sunny to start tomorrow, clouding over, chance of showers and a late afternoon thunderstorm, the high 29. Sunny during the day Friday, slight chance of rain at night, the high 27. In Quinty, it's 25, feels like 34. From the inquinty.ca newsroom, I'm Paul Martin.
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0: good as you.
1: Kane Brown, good as you. Today's best country. Cool 100. Good morning. It's Lewis and McKay. Weather app today simply just said good luck.
2: Right.
1: It's like. Yep, that sounds fair.
2: There are a couple alerts that are affecting the area. We still have the yellow heat warning in effect, and that will continue for a little bit. And then, of course, we have the air quality warning in effect, too, because if you take a look outside, it looks a little eerie, and that's because of the smoke that rolled in to the area. Was it yesterday afternoon, I guess, into the evening is when it really hit?
1: I don't know. I went to let the dogs out after 6, and it was just like, whoa.
2: Yeah.
1: Did that ever change rapidly?
2: Mm-hmm.
1: You know, it had been getting a little smoky, but yeah, there was suddenly this window where it just like, ugh.
2: Yeah, no, you can really smell it now when you head outside this morning, and you can see it just looking out the window here, Dundas Street West, looking north, and things are smoky. It's like it's got the horror movie filter from Instagram kind of around the whole world.
1: I saw some of the photographs out of Northern Ontario.
2: Thunder Bay area. Yeah. That's where those, because that's where the fires are, right?
1: Still quite a ways away from where the worst of these fires are.
2: Yes.
1: And just the sky there, like that's where they've been evacuated to is Thunder Bay. And it's unbelievable.
2: Yeah. No, these fires and stuff like that. And I do know that we're going to be talking more about that with trending coming up because there's a wild video that has come out and it is going all over. It's making the rounds on the internet right now. And it is something else.
1: Yeah.
2: With this video. So we'll talk about more about that coming in at 20 after 6. I know Paul Martin will be covering the forest fires, the wildfires and everything going on to the north of us, the smoke that's affecting us because of that. And we'll have all those details with his next news update coming in at 6:30 this morning. So we'll do that one. McKay, coming up in the show, we have, what are we playing? Oh, who said that? Mm-hmm. We're playing that just after 7 o'clock. And this is a movie clip or a TV show clip, and you've got to tell us who that is to walk away a winner this morning. So we'll do that just after 7 o'clock this morning.
1: Perfect. Okay, well, we'll get into trending in just a moment. And as we mentioned, we'll talk about that video with the fires. And then we've got weather details coming up next.
2: Okay, we'll take a look at that and see what's going on coming up.
3: 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Be at the Tweed Stampede September 3rd to 6th to see Josh Ross, Cold Creek County, JoJo Mason, Stephen Lee Olson, and more. 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
1: 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Under both a heat warning and air quality warning today, we've got sun and cloud, chance of showers this afternoon, local smoke, which means you're not even going to see that sun, even though it's there. A high of 30, and that Humidex already pretty high, too. It's going to be about 33 for today. Clear tonight, a low 18. Sunny in the morning tomorrow and early afternoon. Then a mix of sun and cloud with possible showers and thunderstorms late in the day. High 29, the Humidex 32.
2: Right now, it says we're sitting at 25 with the Humidex already at 34. So that Humidex at 33.
1: Yeah, I know. It's already exceeded it.
2: Yeah. So. And I wonder how much warmer it's going to get. Did someone get something wrong on the Environment Canada website, McKay?
1: They said 35 earlier, then they changed it to 33.
2: Man. Just changing things. We'll see what happens. Here's Bailey Zimmerman, Chevy Silverado. What?

0: Chevy Silverado, Bailey Zimmerman on Cool 100. Today's Best Country, it is 619, Lewis and McKay, as we take a look at what's trending this morning.
1: Number 3.
0: The American League continuing its all-star game dominance last night, defeating the National League 4-0 in Philadelphia for, well, the first all-star game shutout since 2013. I know Dylan Cease has had the start, and Ernie Clement, he got a big out. Yankees outfielder Cody Bellinger earning the MVP honors.
2: Right.
0: And over to the soccer world, I watched that game, and I like watching a game when I have no skin in the game.
2: Okay.
0: You know,
2: didn't matter who won. Just enjoy the game for the game's sake.
0: I enjoyed the game, and I thought Spain did an awesome job over France, like, considering France was kind of the favorite to win, and they did not. But wow, if Spain can play like that going into the gold medal, that'll be something. But we've got the game tonight with England and Argentina. We'll find out who's going to be facing Spain.
2: Okay, there we go. That's what's going on in the world of sports.
1: Number 2.
0: Video of a CN train being surrounded by advancing wildfires near Armstrong, Ontario, which is...
2: North.
0: It's 250 clicks north of Thunder Bay.
2: Yeah, north.
0: Is what it is.
2: North, yeah.
0: Dramatic scenes where the trains stop because they share the track, right? So he's waiting for another train to come, which you see finally approaching near the end of this video.
2: Yes, because a lot of those areas up there, they've only got one rail, right? So they've got to schedule the trains to go back and forth and whatever's going on.
0: And these are the most Northern Ontario sounding guys.
2: Oh, yeah, it's great.
0: Just staying so calm while they are surrounded by fire. It is just insane.
2: The word I would use would be inferno.
0: Yeah.
2: Okay, yeah. It's just wild, the footage that they have captured with that fire all around them. And like you said, just so calm. Like, oh, geez, look at the fire up here, bud.
0: Yeah.
2: Like, it's just wild.
0: And there are more than 800 active fires burning across several provinces.
2: Yep.
0: And that's why we have the smoke in the forecast today. That's why it looks like it does out there. You don't need to call the fire department for this.
2: Yeah, that's
0: wildfire smoke.
2: Yeah, we've seen that message.
0: If there is an actual fire, obviously you call them, but you don't have to call them about this smoke outside.
2: Yeah, the big one right now, and I know the Belleville Fire Department has said this, if you see a fire, report the fire. But if you don't see it, more than likely you're smelling
0: wildfire smoke.
2: So that's what's going on with that right now.
1: Number 1.
0: Tim Hortons camp day today.
2: It is camp day today, yeah.
0: Yeah, I love it.
2: Yeah.
0: Got my coffee in support. You can get coffee, iced coffees, 100% of the proceeds from those coffee sales donated to Tim Hortons Foundation camps. I know you can get the donation badge for $2. They've got the Camp Day bracelets, $3. All those proceeds going towards Camp Day. You're going to be heading down later this morning.
2: Yes.
0: And checking in with me during the show.
2: That is the plan. Yeah, in the 8 o'clock hour, I'm gonna go down and probably end up squeegeeing windows.
0: Poorly.
2: So if you would like your windshield poorly washed for a donation to the Tim Hortons Camp Day initiative, then you want to meet me at the gas station, Tim Hortons, just down the road on Dundas Street West. All right?
0: Okay.
2: It's going to be streaky. It's going to be terrible, but you'll be happy, maybe, knowing that your donation's going to a great place. Yeah.
0: Such a sales pitch, right?
2: Right? It's the greatest sales pitch that I can do right now. It's fantastic. But there you go. That's what's trending this morning. 6:23. We have a quick look at what's happening with Paul Martin with a news update. That's at 6:30.
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8: 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Wowzee!
9: Good morning. It's a clear drive on the 401 in both directions through Trenton and Belleville. I'm not seeing any issues or heavy construction-related delays yet with Highway 62 through Ivanhoe. Highway 37 is moving well. And Highway 49 looks good in both directions. We're clear over the Quinte Skyway Bridge. 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With the latest traffic, I'm Antonia Altavante.
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1: An air quality warning has been issued, and a heat warning continues today in Quinney with another scorcher ahead. Sunny with a few clouds, hazy, smoke a factor, the high 30. Right now it's 25. Feels like 34. From the NQT.ca newsroom, I'm Paul Martin. Wildfire smoke is hanging over the Quinney region again today, caused by fires in Ontario's northwest. A heat warning is continuing, the high expected to reach 30. An air quality warning also issued with wildfire smoke, a major factor last night and again today. You're being encouraged to limit your time outdoors and be aware of signs of heat stroke and or breathing difficulties. Meanwhile, local fire officials have been flooded with calls about the smoke in the air, with people thinking it comes from a local source. Quinney West Fire say they received more than 40 calls at their dispatch center in just over an hour last night. Belleville Fire Department posted about it on Facebook, encouraging people to call 911 only if they can see the source of the fire and or smoke to make sure resources are kept available for local emergencies. More details online at NQT.ca. An Iranian government spokesperson says U.S. airstrikes targeting a Iran have killed more than 30 people in recent days. Health Ministry spokesperson also said more than 260 were wounded in the latest round of overnight strikes in Iran. As promised yesterday, the U.S. military earlier today reimposed a blockade on Iranian ports. And at least three names will be on the ballot when voters in Quinney West choose their next mayor this fall. Dennis Flintoff filed his papers to run for the top post in this fall's municipal election. In a statement on social media, he said he pledges to provide transparent leadership, responsible financial management, and a strong focus on infrastructure and community growth. Flintoff will be taking on current councillors Zach Card and Shelley Stedall in the mayor's race in Quinney West. Jim Harrison announced last week that he will not be seeking a fourth term in October. Turning to sports, Spain beat France yesterday 2-0 at the World Cup to advance to the final on Sunday. Spain's goalie put in another stellar performance. He's only allowed one goal in the entire tournament so far. The other semifinal will see defending champion Argentina take on England. Match time this afternoon, 3 p.m. No contest last night at Major League Baseball's All-Star Game. The AL side dominated, with starter Ryan C. setting the stage, striking out the side in the first inning as they coasted to a 4-0 win over the NL, the first shutout in the All-Star Game in 13 years. And in WNBA play, the Toronto Tempo lost to the Washington Mystics at home 79-62. Weather in Quinte is next.
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2: 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Cloud49.ca.
1: Weather in Quinte. An air quality warning has been issued. A heat warning continuing today in Quinte. Another scorcher. Sunny with a few clouds and hazy. Smoke a definite factor, the high 30. Clear skies tonight. Finally a bit cooler, the low 18. Sunny to start tomorrow. Clouding over. Chance of showers and a late afternoon thunderstorm, the high 29. Sunny during the day on Friday. Slight chance of rain at night, the midday high 27. In Quinte, it's 25. Already feels like 34. From the NQT.ca newsroom, I'm Paul Martin.
4: It's Lewis and McKay. Yeah. Baby, all I need is you.
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0: 20 cigarettes. Morgan Wallen on Cool 100, today's best country. Lewis and McKay. Lewis, saw a story today about scientists basically saying, yes, beauty is subjective, but there's certainly traits that are more so than others that people look for. And science has revealed what they are. So we'll discuss.
1: Oh, have you already taken a look at me and figured out if I have any of these traits, McKay? Do I have any of these traits, McKay? I'm getting worried, McKay. I'm going to be upset after this. Here's Megan Patrick on Cool 100.

0: golden child, Megan Patrick, who is awaiting her new child. Today's Best Country, Cool 100. I've been loving following her along on her socials with the pregnancy
1: belly.
0: She's
1: pretty funny.
0: She's great.
1: Yeah.
0: Okay, so Lewis, scientists say that beauty is subjective, but there are certain features that are rated as more attractive, and they used 3D scans of hundreds and hundreds of faces.
1: Okay.
0: And had independent judges score for attractiveness.
1: Independent judges. Okay. Like from around the world? That's the idea?
0: I don't know.
1: Because there'd be different beauty standards in different communities,
0: right?
1: And I think that's how that works. But okay.
0: But generally, the highest ratings for women.
1: Yes.
0: Slimmer faces.
1: Okay.
0: I'm out. Fuller lips.
1: Okay.
0: I might have that.
1: Right.
0: Narrower noses. Again, I'm out. And more defined features.
1: Right.
0: Mm-hmm.
1: What do they mean by defined features?
0: I don't know. Maybe that second chin is like more defined.
1: Right.
0: I don't think that's what they meant. But basically, Margot Robbie. The Margot Robbie look.
1: The Margot Robbie look.
0: Or there's a model named Elsa Hosk.
1: No idea who that is.
0: Either did I. I had to look her up. And I'm like, okay, yeah, all right. Yeah, she's attractive. Finished model.
1: Yeah, okay. Yeah.
0: For men.
1: Yeah, oh yeah, I can't wait for this one.
0: Here we go.
1: Yeah.
0: Strong chin.
1: Okay.
0: Is there a strong chin under that facial hair?
1: I don't know.
0: Okay.
1: Yeah, I don't know. Okay. Probably not, because I have facial hair.
0: Defined jawline. Again, is there...
1: I have a jawline. I can touch it.
0: Okay. That's defined. Sure.
1: Yeah,
0: we'll go with that.
1: Defined.
0: Prominent brow.
1: Prominent brow.
0: Oh, when you raise your eyebrow.
1: If I
0: get the dad face.
1: If I do the rock eyebrows, does that
0: that's
1: help?
0: That's it. That works.
1: The rock eyebrows.
0: And
1: I'm getting a cramp
0: angular,
1: right now.
0: facial structure.
1: Angular facial structure. What does that even mean?
0: I don't like that square jaw kind of look.
1: I thought we just talked about my jawline.
0: Lewis, you're thinking Henry Cavill here.
1: Oh, he is handsome.
0: And I'm thinking scientists spent years proving that Henry Cavill is handsome.
1: Right.
0: You know, you could have saved a couple bucks and you could have just asked a few folks.
1: You just could have asked a couple people on the internet.
0: And my face is just waiting for the software update.
1: The software. Womp womp. Well, that's fun.
0: I just think it's so ridiculous when they do these things.
1: They boiled that down to some prominent celebrities are beautiful.
0: Yeah. Margot Robbie, Henry Cavill, good.
1: Yeah. Even though they have all the time, money, and resources to ensure that they look beautiful.
0: And it could be said that because of their beauty, it raised them above others to get where they are and become prominent.
1: Right. Well, that's fun, McKay.
0: Mm-hmm.
1: Yeah. I'm just going to be happy.
0: But boy, Henry Cavill is handsome.
1: He is exceptionally handsome. Yeah, he's going to be in the, they're remaking Highlander. Remember that one?
0: Oh.
1: Yeah. Yeah.
0: Really?
1: And he's going to be the Highlander in it. Yeah. So he's going to be sword fighting people and it's going to be great.
0: Okay.
1: I'm looking forward to it. It's going to be a cool movie. All right. 6:43. We're going to take a look at what's happening with our weather details. A couple warnings in effect. You know, we've got the air quality warning because of the smoke coming from up north of Ontario. And we have that yellow heat warning still in effect. So we'll tell you what to expect for the next couple of days on the way.
0: And there should be a caffeine warning, too, because it is Tim Hortons camp day.
1: Right. Okay. Yeah. We'll add the caffeine warning on top of that. Yeah.
2: 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Here's the buzz about what's going on around your community.
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0: 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Sun and cloud, chance of showers this afternoon. Of course, that smoke with a high 30 and the Humidex 34. Tonight, clear, low 18. And starting off with sunshine in the morning tomorrow, then a mix of sun and cloud. And by late day, could see showers or thunderstorms. High 29, Humidex 34.
1: Right now we are sitting at 25 and the Humidex is surpassed that. We're at 34 with the Humidex right now. 648, Jason Aldean. Don't tell on me on Cool 100, today's best country.

0: Don't Tell on Me. Jason Aldean on Cool 100. Today's Best Country, Lewis and McKay. Good morning. It is 6:51 right now, and Tim Hortons Camp Day today.
1: Yes, it is Tim Hortons Camp Day, McKay.
0: Yeah, so get out there, get that coffee, get that iced coffee, if that is your thing, and 100% of the proceeds from those coffee sales donated to Tim Hortons Foundation Camps. And if you wait a little bit and go to the Tim Hortons down at the gas station here, just down past Cool 100 Studios a little later, I guess about 8:30, you're going to head down there.
1: Yes.
0: And squeegee windshields.
2: I think that's
0: for
2: what
0: donations.
2: They have me doing, yeah. Yeah. So.
0: And you'll have a very poor windshield.
1: A poorly washed windshield, uh-huh. Yeah.
0: And you'll have the joy of knowing that you've helped some kids.
1: That's right.
0: Yeah.
1: It's going to be a good time. Looking forward to it. So, yeah, I'm going to be hanging out there and really going to prove to everyone that I am not going to be a solid car detailer. Can't do that.
0: No.
1: Not good at that job. But you'll have a streaky windshield and donations to the Tim Hortons Camp Fund, which is great. Also, grab up some coffees, extra coffees when you're heading into work and be the office or work site hero. And everyone, remember, today is the day you have a solid, safe pass to be running around like a hummingbird because of all the coffees you've drank.
0: Yeah, just grab one of those Take 12s.
1: Yeah. Those Take 12s.
0: Right?
1: Yeah, that's right.
0: Take 12.
1: Yeah, there you go. But yeah, Tim Hortons Camp Day. So keep that in mind and help kids in our community by purchasing those coffees and everything like that throughout today. All right, 6:52, McKay. We've got a news update with Paul Martin on the way. And then after 7, we are going to play Who Said That?
0: Mm-hmm.
1: And it's up to you to figure out who said that from the clip that we play. And if you do figure it out, you win our daily prize for today. All right, so we'll get into that after that news update at 7 with Paul Martin next.
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1: An air quality warning has been issued, and the heat warning continues today in Quinte. Another scorcher, sunny with a few clouds, very hazy, smoke a factor, the high 30. Right now it's 25, feels like 34. From the inquinte.ca newsroom, I'm Paul Martin. Wildfire smoke is hanging over the Quinte region again today, caused by fires in Ontario's northwest. A heat warning is continuing today with a high expected to reach 30. An air quality warning has also been issued, with wildfire smoke a major factor last night and again this morning. You're being encouraged to limit your time outdoors and be aware of any signs of heat stroke and or breathing difficulties. More details online at inquinte.ca. Meanwhile, local fire departments have been flooded with calls about the smoke in the air, with people thinking it comes from a local source instead. Quinte West fire officials say they received more than 40 calls at the dispatch center in just over an hour last night. The Belleville Fire Department posted on Facebook about that issue, encouraging people to call 911 only if they could see the source of the fire and or smoke to make sure resources are kept available for local emergencies. Their full message is posted with our online story at inquinte.ca. Police in Northern Ontario say officers are assisting with the mandatory evacuation of a First Nation now being threatened by wildfires. Residents of the Gull Bay First Nation have been asked to leave their homes immediately and seek safety from active forest fires. It's one of a handful of communities in northwestern Ontario which remain under evacuation order today. Ontario forest fire officials said late Monday the province was responding to a total of 160 active wildfires in that region. Back on the local scene, there'll be at least three choices for voters in Quinte West this fall. Dennis Flintoff has filed his papers to run for the top spot in this fall's municipal election. In a statement on social media, Flintoff says if he were mayor in Quinte West, he would provide transparent leadership, responsible financial management, and a strong focus on infrastructure and community growth. Said he's entering the race because he believes Quinte West has tremendous potential and that residents deserve a municipal government that's accountable, fiscally responsible, and focused on delivering value for taxpayers. He'll be taking on current councillors Zach Hart and Shelley Stedall in the mayor's race in Quinte West. It'll be the first in 12 years without Jim Harrison, who officially announced he won't be running again for mayor last week. Stock markets are mixed this morning, and oil prices have climbed after Iran threatened to block Middle East energy exports, now that the U.S. has in turn resumed its blockade of Iranian ports. South Korea's main index jumped more than 6%, lifted by buying of technology shares. Stock price gains overall moderate, given worries that the U.S. and Iran may return to a full-scale war. The price of a barrel of Brent crude, the international standard, was trading near $85 U.S. a barrel, but has since slipped a bit this morning to under $82. The impact of the pumps is still waiting to be felt. And the Bank of Canada will deliver its fifth interest rate decision of the year this morning. Economists widely expecting the central bank will continue to stand pat on its key policy interest rate, keeping it at 2.25% overall. Inflation has jumped above 3% in recent months, due in large part to higher oil prices from the Iran war that sent gasoline costs skyrocketing over the course of the spring. One finalist has been decided for the World Cup, and the other will be decided later today. That and more coming up next in sports.
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1: A signature win for Spain yesterday at the World Cup. They posted yet another shutout, ousting tournament favorite France 2-0 to advance to the final on Sunday. Spain's goalie has only allowed one goal in the entire tournament so far. Today, the other semifinal will see defending champion Argentina take on England, match time this afternoon, 3 p.m. For the record, Kylian Mbappe is still tied with Lionel Messi at 8 goals in the race for the Golden Boot at the tournament. Big showing from Toronto right-hander Dylan Cease set the stage for a dominant American League performance in last night's MLB All-Star game. Blue Jays pitcher struck out the side in the first inning, combining with 10 relievers in a three-hit shutout as the AL posted a 4-0 victory over the National League. The result is the first All-Star shutout in more than a decade. WNBA Toronto Tempo had a 6-point lead, but it wasn't nearly enough. They lost to the Washington Mystics at home, 79-62. And NBA Commissioner Adam Silver says he wants the league's investigation into a contract involving Kawhi Leonard completed this summer. Clippers and Toronto Raptors have put a trade for Leonard on hold pending the outcome of that investigation. Silver offering his comments following the league's Board of Governors meeting yesterday. Weather in Quinte.

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0: Sometimes discretion is definitely the better part of valor. As we struggle with air quality under the latest surge in wildfire smoke, there's something you can do to help make things a little easier for our emergency responders, and that's put down the phone. Let me explain. Wildfires in northern Ontario are causing evacuations and generating a huge amount of smoke that is drifting to the south and making our air quality poor. You've definitely seen it and probably smelled it as well. Well-intentioned people have been flooding local fire departments with calls thinking it's a local fire. It's not. It's causing some concern, though, because it's tying up resources, both in terms of call center activity and initial response. On behalf of local fire departments, let me offer the following message, if I may be so bold to speak on their behalf. You are one of the greatest resources we have in terms of spotting fires and cutting down response times by calling it in when you see it. Those precious seconds absolutely save lives. Now you're being asked to show restraint and some discretion. If you see an actual fire or smoke coming directly from a home or vehicle, still call it in. If you don't see the source, please remember what's happening right now and put the phone down. Your assistance in this matter is every bit as important as when it's an actual emergency. We're all struggling in the heat and poor air quality. With your help, we can ensure that any local emergencies that do happen are dealt with quickly and efficiently. I'm Paul Martin, and that's what I see, looking beyond the headlines. Weather in Quinte. An air quality warning has been issued and a heat warning continues in the Quinte region today. Another scorcher ahead, sunny with a few clouds and hazy, smoke factor, the high 30. Clear skies tonight, finally a little cooler, the overnight low 18. Sunny to start tomorrow, clouding over, chance of showers and a late afternoon thunderstorm, the high 29. Sunny during the day Friday, slight chance of rain at night, the high 27. Slight chance of rain again Saturday with a high of 27. In Quinte, it's 25, feels like 34, from the inquinty.ca newsroom. I'm Paul Martin.
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0: Stay country or die trying. Blake Shelton. Cool 100, today's best country. A smoky morning, heat warning, air quality warnings in effect with that smoke in the air from those wildfires all northwest Ontario, which are ongoing. Well, it's time for some fun and games, though.
1: It is, though. Yeah. So we're playing Who Said That, which is a game that McKay thought up not too long ago. We play a clip from a movie or a TV show, and you have to tell us who said that to walk away a winner this morning. First person to correctly identify the character, the actor. It's a pretty loosey-goosey answer. Mm-hmm. All right. Are you ready?
0: Okay.
1: Okay. Here is the clip for you this morning.
2: It's a dinosaur. Terrible book on cold-bloodedness that doesn't apply, that totally wrongs as a warm-blooded creature.
3: This thing.
1: There you go. Who said that, McKay?
0: All right, 613-771-0100. Give us a call with your guesses, and you could walk away a winner today with our qualifying prize pack we'll draw for on Friday.
1: All right, we're going to take a look at our weather details and maybe back with a winner next.
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0: 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We've got sun and cloud with a chance of showers this afternoon, local smoke as well with a high of 30, that Humidex around 34. Tonight clear, a low 18, sunny in the morning tomorrow, then sun and cloud and possible showers or thunderstorms late in the day with a high 29 and the Humidex 32. Right now under that heat warning and the air quality warning with the smoke, it is 25 with the Humidex 34.
1: All right, we're playing Who Said That this morning, and it's up to you to figure out who it is that's saying whatever the clip is saying. You know, it's from a movie or a TV show. So here's your clip one more time.
3: It's a dinosaur. Uh-huh. Just careful, book.
1: So we're trying to figure out who said that this morning. So let's head to the phone lines, McKay, see if we can find ourselves the correct answer this morning.
0: Hi, Cool 100. Good morning.
14: Good morning. Is it Jurassic Park Jeff Goldblum?
1: Not Jeff Goldblum, no. Thanks a lot.
14: Oh, darn it. Thank you.
0: Hi, Cool 100. Who said that?
15: Hi, is that the legendary Sam Neill, a.k.a. Dr. Alan Grant?
0: Yes, it is. So sad with his passing, isn't it?
15: It was tough to hear.
0: Yeah.
15: Yesterday for everybody. And I had the privilege of meeting him in my teenage years.
1: Oh, really?
0: Really?
1: Tell us the story.
15: I was actually on a trip to Australia to see a Dixie Chicks concert, and he was there to meet them as well and ended up sitting right beside me at the concert.
0: That is so cool.
1: Yeah, I can't believe that not only did you have a story about the person that said that for our contest, but also you were at a country act to see and ran into Sam Neill. That's pretty wild.
15: Yeah, it was a pretty small world.
1: Yeah, no doubt. Who are we talking to?
15: This is Alan.
1: What? Hilarious.
0: No, he just loves you now.
1: Yeah, I do,
0: he
1: because my actual name is Alan, so here we are.
15: Well, wait till you hear my last name.
1: What is it?
15: Jackson.
1: Jackson.
15: It's Alan Jackson.
1: That's amazing. Well, congratulations, Alan Jackson. You are entered in to win a night with Jess and Tay. It's a charity concert in support of the Trenton Memorial Hospital Foundation, all right?
15: Thank you very much. I'll hang on the line for you.
1: Yes, thank you, Alan Jackson. So there we go, McKay.
0: Did not know my day would start with a conversation with Alan Jackson, friend of Sam Neill.
1: Meeting the Dixie Chicks. Wild. Here's Cody Johnson, The Fall on Cool 100.

0: Cody Johnson. The fall on today's Best Country Cool 100 with Lewis and McKay, and I'd like to dedicate that to the All-Star Game and the fall for, you know, not the American League, but the National League.
1: Right.
0: Who lost 4-0.
1: Shutout,
0: as the American League took the win and Cease getting that starter. Ernie Clement got a big out.
1: That was pretty cool. Mm-hmm. Yeah. And was that the first shutout in the All-Star Game since, like, 2013 or something like that?
0: Yeah,
1: that I was
0: 2013.
1: Reading. So 2013. So, yeah, it was pretty wild to see that. So, it was a fun game. It's the All-Star Game, right? It's tons of fun. And now everything's back at it for the rest of the regular season, off in the playoffs and all that. So
0: ESPY Awards are tonight.
1: Yes, that too.
0: And, of course, today we've got another World Cup game, and this will decide who is going to face Spain, who was the winner yesterday over France. So it'll be Argentina or England.
1: Right. And then we're into the finals for the World Cup, and it will be over. So there we go. It's fun. The World Cup has been entertaining because there's been tons of stories and stuff coming out, but it also feels like curling with the Olympics, where it takes a long time to work your way through that tournament. And now we're there. And it's kind of hard to believe that we're already there, but there we are.
0: They are talking of increasing it for the next one.
1: Yeah, like adding
0: this
1: more
0: year,
1: teams
0: they
1: and
0: even
1: stuff.
0: Added more teams
1: yeah,
0: already
1: they did.
0: This
1: yeah.
0: year. They're talking about, you know, 4 years from now having even more. I'm like,
1: yeah.
0: What?
1: We're gonna have more football games than baseball games, McKay.
0: Like the World Cup will start 4 years later, you'll finally have the winner, and then we'll just start all over again.
1: Yeah, that's exactly it. It'll be more games than baseball. Be a lot of football to watch, but no. It's pretty cool. It's been a lot of fun watching that tournament. So there we go. All right, 7:22, McKay. It is Tim Hortons Camp Day. So just a reminder that everyone going out to grab some coffees and stuff, 100% of the proceeds going to help out with kids heading to camp, which is really awesome. So grab the extra coffees for your coworkers or whoever, and feel free to get over-caffeinated as the day continues on. You know, everyone's just
0: as you deal with the air quality and the smoke out there today.
1: Well, that's where I'm at next, right? You're taking a look out the window right now, really smoky still because of the wildfires, the smoke rolling in yesterday afternoon into last night, and hanging out today for the rest of today as well, maybe even for the next couple of days. We'll see how this works out. But those fires up north in northern Ontario right now, there's tons of them. So, causing an issue. Paul Martin covering that story and more. Follow all of his local stories at inquinty.ca. And we'll get into that after we take a quick look at what's happening out on the roads with Skywards traffic next.
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9: It's a clear drive on the 401 in both directions. Highway 49 looks good. Highway 62 and 37 are also doing well. I'm not seeing any construction-related delays yet. 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
1: Air quality warning has been issued. Heat warning continues in Quincy. Another scorcher. Sunny with a few clouds. Hazy. Smoke a definite factor. The high 30. Right now it's 25. Feels like 34. From the NQT.ca newsroom, I'm Paul Martin. The heat is continuing and we have a new health concern today carried by the very air we breathe. Heat warning still in effect. The high expected to reach 30. And air quality warning's also been issued with wildfire smoke a major factor last night and again today. You're being encouraged to limit your time outdoors. Be aware of signs of heat stroke and or breathing difficulties. More details online at NQT.ca. Local fire departments being flooded with calls from people who believe the wildfire smoke in the air is coming from a local source. Both the Belleville and Quinte West Fire Department say they received dozens of calls last night about smoke in the air. The Belleville Fire Department posted on Facebook about the issue, encouraging people to call 911 only if they could see the source of the fire and or smoke to make sure resources are kept available. More details online at NQT.ca. U.S. military is imposed a naval blockade in Iranian ports and intensified their airstrike campaign. The move overnight came as Washington tries to stop Iran's attacks on ships in the Strait of Hormuz. Days of retaliatory strikes across the Middle East by Iran and the U.S. threaten to push the region back to a full-scale war. And a third person has entered the mayor's race in Quinte West. Dennis Flintoff filed his papers to run for the top post in this fall's municipal election. In a statement on social media, Flintoff said he pledges to provide transparent leadership, responsible financial management, and a strong focus on infrastructure and community growth. He is now the third person to declare for mayor in Quinte West, along with councillors Zach Card and Shelley Stedall. Turning to sports, Spain has advanced to the final at the World Cup. They did it in statement fashion yesterday, shutting out favorite France 2-0. The other semi gets underway today, defending champion Argentina taking on England this afternoon, match time 3 p.m. Big showing from Toronto righty Dylan Cease at the All-Star Game, setting the tone last night for an American League 4-0 win. Blue Jays pitcher struck out the side in the first. It's the first shutout in the All-Star Game in 13 years. And in the WNBA, it was the Washington Mystics over the Toronto Tempo, 79-62. Weather in Quinte is next.
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1: Weather in Quinte. An air quality warning has been issued for the area. Heat warning continues in Quinte. Another scorcher. Sunny with a few clouds. Very hazy today. Smoke factor, the high 30. Clear skies tonight. Finally a bit cooler, the low 18. Sunny to start tomorrow. Clouding over. Chance of showers in a late afternoon thunderstorm, the high 29. Sunny during the day Friday. Slight chance of rain at night and a midday high of 27. In Quinte, it's 24. Feels like 33. From the NQT.ca newsroom, I'm Paul Martin.
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0: love to.
1: Scared of getting sober? There's Josh Ross on Cool 100. And a reminder, Josh Ross, one of the many artists who's going to be at the Tweed Stampede, which you can win your way in with our Summer Festival Series. Tune in just after 9. We'll play a clip of a song, and when you hear it later today, the first 5 callers through will qualify for tickets and camping. And yeah, the whole 9 yards will give away on Monday.
2: Nice. Okay, we're looking forward to doing that clip just after 9 o'clock this morning. You can find all the details at cool100.ca. All right, 7:36, McKay, and we have some birthdays to read out and a couple of anniversaries as well. We're going to do that after Cole Swindell. So if you have any last minute ones, let us know. 771-0100.

0: Dell. She had me at Heads Carolina, today's best country. Cool 100. Good morning. It is 7:40. Lewis and McKay in time for our birthday party.
1: Happy birthday to you.
2: Cool 100's birthday party.
0: All right. I've got a wish going out for Crystal Hoyle today. Happy 27th birthday, Crystal. Love Hayden, Grace, Jack, Toby, and Mom. Enjoy your day. Also, Marissa Kelly, can't believe you're 18. We're so proud of the young woman you've become. Enjoy the last 2 months of freedom before college. Love, Dad, Ash, and Thomas. Can't wait to see you on Friday for celebrations. And Peyton Parent. I have two wishes for Peyton. Happy birthday, Peyton. Lots of love from Aunt April, Uncle Dawson, Emily, and Elliot. And also a happy 7th birthday for Peyton. You are a gift to everyone around you. And we wish you the best year. Love, Mom.
3: All right. That's it for our birthdays?
0: That's it for the birthdays.
3: Okay, we have an anniversary. It came in yesterday, but I said, you know what? We'll do a belated one for you. And it's a happy 23rd anniversary going out to Jill. Says, happy anniversary to my beautiful wife. You are my rock, and I am so lucky to call you mine. I love you to the moon and back. Love your frustrating husband, Jim. Now, they would have celebrated yesterday for their 23rd anniversary. But we said we'd do that belated, so there you go.
0: There you go.
3: Happy anniversary, 23rd, to Jill and Jim.
0: All right. Country music news on the way, and details on a Shania Twain show. Tickets go on sale today for the show Friday in Toronto.
3: Right.
0: We'll talk about that.
3: It's going to sell out in seconds. So fast. We'll do that at 7:50. We've got a quick look at your weather details. That's on the way next.
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0: 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Weather changes fast, so can your mortgage. Call Jennifer, helping Canadians find a home for every season under a heat warning, as well as an air quality warning, sun and cloud, maybe some showers this afternoon. Local smoke, high of 30, humidex 34. Tonight will be clear, a low 18. Starting off with sunshine in the morning tomorrow, then sun and cloud, and could see showers or thunderstorms late in the day for Thursday, with the high 29 and the humidex 32.
3: 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This is Josh Stumpf, Nobody Roads, on Cool 100.

0: Josh Stumpf, Nobody Roads on today's Best Country Cool 100 with Lewis and McKay. Good morning. It is 7:49, Tim Hortons Camp Day. Grab yourself one of those coffees or iced coffees. 100% of the proceeds going to Tim Hortons Camp. So it's wonderful stuff today.
1: Right
0: on. Music news now.
1: Yes.
0: Belleville Tire Craft.
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0: You think I had point form notes in front of me or something, and I'm doing like 2-3 word sentences now.
1: Right.
0: Ella Langley.
1: Yes.
0: Wow. Choosing Texas.
1: Yeah, I was going to say, you're sticky. You're sticking to the theme. All right.
0: Spending its 31st week.
1: Yeah, oh yeah.
0: At number one of Billboard's Hot Country Songs. So just amazing stuff. And one of only 5 hits billed by only women to ever be in the top of the chart for that long.
1: And she's got a handful of songs at the top of the charts, too.
0: Yeah.
1: Which is going to end up getting her a record at some point as well.
0: Luke Bryan, Friday in Illinois during a show, was mid-show and he noticed a fan who was just dancing his butt off with what turned out to be his wife, Luke Bryan's wife. And he was given a free beer from Bryan, which he got up and, you know, shotgunned on stage. And Luke was like, found out his name was Colin, and he's like, Colin, you get free tickets for my concerts for life. Guy had some energy.
1: Because of his sweet dance moves.
0: Yep.
1: Good for him.
0: Shania Twain doing a one-night-only show at the Horseshoe in Toronto.
1: Yeah, this is a big one, because there's only a few hundred tickets, right?
0: 500 tickets available. The show's Friday night. Her first bar stage in the city since, well, her early days. And it's reminiscent of, you know, touring around Ontario when she was younger. So they go on sale at noon through Ticketmaster. And I imagine they're going to sell out in seconds.
1: 100% they're going to sell out in seconds.
0: But I know her new album, Little Miss Twain, is out July 24th. So this is part of that promo. And Owen Wrigling, he shared a shot of him and Shania yesterday, thanking her for the kindness to take a moment to share a selfie.
1: That's pretty cool. Yeah. Reminder, too, that Owen Wrigling going to be at the Sterling Fair coming up in August, which is going to be an awesome show.
0: Well, there is your country music news for Belleville Tire Craft on Cool 100.
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0: today caused by fires in Ontario's northwest. Heat warning is continuing, with highs expected to reach 30. An air quality warning also in effect, with wildfire smoke a major factor last night and again today. You're being encouraged to limit your time outdoors. Be aware of any signs of heat stroke and or breathing difficulties. Local fire departments say they're being flooded with calls from people who believe the wildfire smoke in the air is coming from a local source. Both the Belleville and Quitty West fire departments say they received dozens of calls last night about smoke in the air. In all cases, the haze was caused by wildfire smoke from fires in northern Ontario, not a local source. Quitty West fire officials say they received more than 40 calls at the dispatch center in just over an hour. Belleville Fire Department posted on Facebook about the issue last night, encouraging people to call 911 only if they could see the source of the fire and or smoke to make sure resources are kept available for local emergencies. As a reminder, Prince Edward County also put a partial burn ban in place yesterday. Open air burning restricted to a container with a screened top or a small campfire. Consumer fireworks not permitted in Prince Edward County at this time. Meanwhile, the OPP in northwestern Ontario say officers will help with the mandatory evacuation of a First Nation community currently being threatened by one of dozens of wildfires across the region. Residents of the Gull Bay First Nation have been told to leave their homes immediately and seek safety. It's one of a handful of communities in northwestern Ontario under evacuation orders, which include Armstrong and four other First Nations currently. Back on the local scene, at least three names will be on the ballot when voters in Quitty West choose their next mayor this fall. Dennis Flintoff has filed his papers to run for the top post in this fall's election. In a statement on social media, said he pledges to provide transparent leadership, responsible financial management, and a strong focus on infrastructure and community growth. Flintoff will be taking on current councillors Zach Card and Shelley Studdall in the mayor's race in Quitty West. Jim Harrison announced last week he will not be seeking a fourth term in October. International news. The U.S. military has reimposed a naval blockade on Iranian posts and intensified their airstrike campaign. The moves overnight came as Washington tries to stop Iran's attacks on ships in the Strait of Hormuz. Days of retaliatory strikes across the Middle East by Iran and the U.S. are threatening to push the region back to a full-scale war. One Iranian government official said more than 30 people have been killed in recent days, possible including seven, when an Iranian army barracks was hit. The Iranian health ministry said a little more than 260 people have been wounded in today's airstrikes alone. And a former mainstay of the Belleville Police Service has been honored by the city and the community he served for so many years. Monday night, special celebration was held for Harry Burley at the Belleville Club on Pinnacle Street to recognize his decades of service with Belleville Police and also his recent volunteer work in the downtown community policing office. City officials say through his work, Burley's made a lasting impact on our downtown and city as a whole. More details online at inquinty.ca. Spain has advanced to the World Cup final. That more coming up next in sports.
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0: Spain has ended France's run at the World Cup. Spain posting yet another shutout, ousting tournament favorite France 2-0 to advance to the final on Sunday. Spain's goalie has only allowed one goal in the entire tournament so far. Today, the other matchup has defending champion Argentina taking on England. Match time this afternoon, 3 p.m. For the record, Kylian Mbappe is still tied with Lionel Messi at 8 goals in the race for the Golden Boot at the tournament. Big showing from Toronto righty Dylan Cease set the tone for a dominant American League win in last night's MLB All-Star game. Blue Jays pitcher struck out the side in the first inning, combining with 10 relievers for a three-hit shutout as the AL posted a 4-0 win over the National League. Result was the first shutout in the All-Star game in 13 years. WNBA action. Toronto tempo at a 6-point lead, not nearly enough. They faltered. Washington Mystics picking up a 79-62 win in Toronto. And NBA Commissioner Adam Silver says he wants the league's investigation into that contract involving Kawhi Leonard completed sometime this summer. He spoke following the league's Board of Governors meeting, saying the probe into whether the LA Clippers circumvented the salary cap rules with a deal needs to run its course. Clippers and Toronto Raptors trade for Leonard is still on hold. Weather in Quinte is next.
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4: North American markets all in the green today. TSX up 68 points, Dow gained 10 points, NASDAQ up almost 1% or 233 points, S&P 500 gained 28 points, Canadian dollar sits at 71.08 cents U.S. Oil prices continue to swing on worries that the U.S. and Iran may return to all-out war. Stocks got help from easing yields in the bond market, which fell after a report said U.S. consumers had to pay prices for gasoline, food, and other costs of living that were 3.5% higher last month than a year earlier. American banks gave their second quarter results after beating expectations. J.P. Morgan Chase up 2.5%, Bank of America added 2%, and Goldman Sachs added 9%. CleanSpark, the digital infrastructure company, surged almost 9% after securing a 20-year data center lease in Georgia, totaling $6.6 billion in contracted revenue. And Apple, the iPhone maker, dipped 0.8% after KeyBank downgraded Apple to underweight from sector weight. The Wall Street firm expects Apple could come under pressure as customers tighten their purse strings in response to rising prices. From the Skywards Business Center, I'm Alexis Deary.
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6: Weather in Quinte. An air quality warning has been issued. The heat warning continues in Quinte. Another scorcher today. Hazy sunshine, a few clouds, smoke, definite factor, the high 30. Clear skies tonight, finally a bit cooler, the low 18. Sunny to start tomorrow, clouding over, chance of showers in a late afternoon thunderstorm, the high 29. Sunny during the day Friday, slight chance of rain at night, the high 27. Starting the weekend on Saturday, slight chance of rain and a high again of 27. In Quinte, it's 24. 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From the inquinte.ca news. I'm Paul Martin.
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0: Cool 100, today's best country, and Eric Church with Heart on Fire. Good morning, 12 after 8, speaking of fire, where there's smoke, there's not necessarily fire here. It is far away from us, but boy, oh boy, can we feel that smoke today.
1: Then definitely see it right now, just looking out the window, right? And we have that air quality warning in effect for the area, so keep that in mind. Don't be outside for any extended periods of time. Also, there's a heat warning in effect because we're already at the humidex of 32 this morning, so that's happening as well. So just do what you can to take care of yourself. Did you see all the photos last night? The sunset was interesting because of the smoke that rolled in from those northern wildfires. A lot of people taking photos.
0: I was watching a lot of the stuff from Thunder Bay, too, where it was just all day long apocalyptic looking. It was just unbelievable because they've evacuated folks from north of there and put them in Thunder Bay.
1: Right.
0: And now they're considering whether they're going to bring them further south.
1: Whatever their plans are.
0: That video of that CN train, I know we talked about this earlier this morning, but if you have not seen this video, it is wild. And the train is like 240 clicks north of Thunder Bay.
1: Yes.
0: At the time. And of course, you know, there's just the one track. So the train has to stop for the other train to come. And eventually you see the other train coming and going. But the guys are just so chill. So like calm, but saying, hey, bud, you know, we might just burn up here. So like, let's get this done, eh?
1: Yeah, no, it was, you can definitely tell that they're definitely Northern Canadian. They've got the accents that happen every once in a while. And no, it's quite the video because it's an inferno around them as they're doing that. So, pretty wild video that is starting to definitely go viral right now. And we're waiting for
0: both here and south of the border. I've seen it going all over.
1: Yep, it's everywhere right now. So, we're going to see more information coming out about all the wildfires because there are quite a few that are happening to the north of us. And, of course, we're seeing that with the smoke rolling in the area right now. So, like we said earlier, just keep, out of the smoke for as the best you can if you're going to be outside for any extended period of time or anything like that. But with that air quality in effect for the area. And I know you can see the full write-up at inquinny.ca. And Paul Martin covering that story and more. Next news update coming in at around 8:30. All right, McKay. Brighton Speedway Day.
0: Yeah, we're going to do our winner in just a little bit. So stand by. You could be walking away with a 4-pack of tickets.
1: All right, we'll do that after a quick look at our weather forecast coming up next.
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12: 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Under both the heat warning today as well as the air quality warning. Sun and cloud, maybe some showers this afternoon. We've got local smoke throughout the day. High 30, the Humidex. Well, it was 34. It's sort of dipped down a little bit now. Clear tonight, a low 18. Tomorrow, sunshine to start. And then we'll see a mix of sun and cloud and maybe showers or thunderstorms late in the day Thursday. High 29, the Humidex 32.
1: It's currently 24 and feeling like 32. And pretty smoky, just taking a look out that window right now. 818, McKay, we are going to give away our family four-pack of tickets to the Brighton Speedway for the races this weekend. Coming up after Zach Top. Good times and tan lines. Cool 100, today's best country.

0: Good Times and Tan Lines with Zach Top on Cool 100, 821. Good morning. It is Lewis and McKay, and it's that time.
1: I feel the need for speed.
2: Here we go. Green flag. 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
3: Brain Speedway Day, McKay.
0: Yes, it is. And congratulations to William Grilling. William Grilling, the winner of that family four-pack today, off to the races on Saturday at Brighton Speedway.
3: All right, so enjoy it, you, William, and three friends off to the races. And now, for everyone else that wants to get in on the family four-pack of tickets, all you have to do is get to our website, cool100.ca, fill out the online ballot there. You'll be entered into the draw for next Wednesday's draw, which will happen for next weekend's races. So there we go, as we get through the rest of the Brighton Speedway race season. All right, right on. Check it out. Get in on that, and then we could be calling out your name coming up next Wednesday, all right? Day 22, McKay. Smoke still in the air going to be for the next little bit with that that air quality warning in effect, heat warning in effect as well. Just a lot of warnings going on right now in the area. So extra bottle of water. Don't stay outside for extended periods of time if you don't have to. And we'll see what's going on with the smoke, air quality stories and everything like that with Paul Martin, who has that news update on the way at 8:30.
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5: For Eastern Lake, Ontario, and the Bay of Quinte, there are no warnings in effect. Wind west 15 knots diminishing to northwest 10 later this morning and backing to west 10 near noon. Waves at 0.5 to 1 meter subsiding to 0.5 or less by the evening. Air temperature 21 degrees, water temperature 20. 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With the Skywards Marine Report, I'm Samantha Diaz.
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13: Beep, beep, beep, beep, yeah. It's Still an issue-free drive on the 401 in both directions. Belleville and Trenton streets look good. Highway 62, I'm not seeing any major incidents, but keep in mind there's construction, and I'm starting to see some volume near Springbrook Road. And actually, Highway 49, construction is causing delays in both directions this morning in between Fish Lake Road and County Road 15. The Ontario Honda Dealers India Markham holds its inaugural event August 14th to the 16th, NTT Indy Car Series, NASCAR Racing Food and Fun. 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With the latest traffic, I'm Antonia Altabonte.
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0: An air quality warning has been issued with a heat warning still in effect in Quincy. Another scorcher. Hazy sunshine, cloudy smoke, a definite factor of the high 30. Right now it's 24. Feels like 32. From the inquity.ca newsroom, I'm Paul Martin. Heat's continuing and we have a new health concern today carried by the very air we breathe. The heat warning is continuing for an extra day with a high now expected to reach 30. An air quality warning has also been issued with wildfire smoke, a major factor last night and again for the full day today. You're being encouraged to limit your time outdoors and be aware of any signs of heat stroke or breathing difficulties. More details online at inquity.ca. Meanwhile, local fire departments have been flooded with calls about smoke in the air, with people thinking it comes from a local source. Quincy West Fire say they received more than 40 calls at their dispatch center in just over an hour last night alone. Belleville Fire Department posted on Facebook about the issue, encouraging people to call 911 only if they can see the source of the fire and or smoke to make sure resources are kept available. An Iranian government official says U.S. airstrike targeting Iran have killed more than 30 people. Health Ministry spokesperson also said more than 260 have been wounded there in the latest round of overnight strikes in Iran. As promised yesterday, the U.S. military earlier today reimposed a blockade on Iranian ports. And at least three names will be on the ballot when voters in Quincy West choose their next mayor this fall. Dennis Flintoff has filed his papers to run for the top post this fall. In a statement on social media, said he pledges to provide transparent leadership, responsible financial management, and a strong focus on infrastructure and community growth. Flintoff will be taking on current councillors Zach Card and Shelley Stedall. In the mayor's race in Quincy West, Jim Harrison announced last week he will not be seeking a fourth term later this year. Turning to sports, Spain eliminated France from the World Cup yesterday, finishing them off 2-0. The other semifinal happens today. Defending champion Argentina takes on England. Match time 3 p.m. Great showing last night from Toronto righty Dylan Cease at the Major League Baseball All-Star Game. The Blue Jays pitcher struck out the side of the first inning, combined with 10 relievers for a three-hit shutout as the AL beat the NL 4-0. And in the WNBA, the Toronto Tempo had an early lead, but they lost to the Washington Mystics at home last night 79-62. Weather in Quincy is next.
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0: Weather in Quincy. An air quality warning has been issued. The heat warning continues today. Another scorcher. Hazy sunshine, a few clouds, smoke a definite factor, the high 30. Clear skies tonight. Finally a bit cooler, the low 18. Sunny to start tomorrow, clouding over. Chance of showers in a late afternoon thunderstorm, the high 29. Sunny during the day on Friday, clouding over with a slight chance of rain at night, the high 27. In Quincy, it's 24. Feels like 32. From the inquity.ca newsroom, I'm Paul Martin.
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Luke Combs, Be By You, today's Best Country. Cool 100, good morning, 8:37 with Lewis and McKay. Hard to tell, but it is sun and cloud out there. But yeah, through that smoke, very difficult to see under that weather advisory with the heat warning and the air quality warning as well. So take it easy out there. It is Tim Hortons Camp Day today, so grab yourself all the coffee you can. Maybe grab your coworker's coffee. Be a hero. And I know we're going to check in. Lewis just running down to the gas station down the road from the station here, and we'll check in with him shortly.

0: Country's Best Country, Cool 100 and Hometown Heroes, Rec Laws, featuring Dean Brody. It is 8:41 with Lewis and McKay. Lewis heading down to Tim Hortons for camp day today, where he's going to be just down the road here by the gas station. He should be there now, squeegeeing windows, doing a really awful job of that for donations, but it's all for the kids, right? And Tim Hortons camp day. And I like that 100% of the proceeds from your coffee sales today and your iced coffee sales too, all going to help, which is great stuff. So we'll check in with him in a little bit. Cool 100 Summer Festival Series continues, and we are into week number 6, this week being the Tweed Stampede. So we are going to give away on Monday 2 VIP weekend passes with camping to check out, well, you know, 4 days of rodeo, and then toss in some great performances like Josh Ross, Stephen Lee Olsen, JoJo Mason, and more. Yeah, it's going to be a good time. So you want to tune in just after 9. I'll play a clip. Listen for it later today when you hear it. The first 5 callers through will qualify. And full details at cool100.ca.
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0: 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Sun and cloud with showers possible this afternoon, and of course, local smoke. High 30 with the Humidex 34. Clear tonight, a low 18. Sunshine to start tomorrow, then sun and cloud with a good chance of showers, maybe a thunderstorm popping up in the afternoon. And a high 29 with the Humidex 32. Right now, it's 24. The Humidex 32 and very smoky out there. We're under that heat warning and the air quality warning as well. Tucker Wetmore, brunette.

0: 100. Today's best country brunette, Tucker Wetmore. 8:49 with Lewis and McKay. Tim Hortons camp day today. And Lewis, they actually have you not cleaning windows, but, you know, at the window this morning. Oh, boy.
1: Yeah, no, I'm actually working, McKay. They put me to work. I am standing at the window handing out people's food and coffee to them right now, which is worst case scenario because no longer am I doing a poor job squeegeeing their windows, but I'm handling their food. Have a good one.
0: With a smile. It's all with a
1: big smile.
0: And
1: hey,
0: it's all for the kids.
1: Plumbing guys. What's going on, dudes?
2: 18
1: over. All right, McKay, I'm working hard, and I'm here for a little bit. I don't know how long, actually.
0: Yeah.
1: But I am here for a bit.
0: And I know you're down at the gas station.
1: So if you roll through the window at Tim Hortons, I've already almost messed up an order. Okay, there we go.
0: All right, we better let you concentrate.
1: Well, you're distracting me, McKay.
0: Because I know how important my coffee's order is in the morning, so.
1: You can call back later and see if I've been fired yet.
0: All right. Tim Hortons Camp Day, 100% of the proceeds from your coffee, your iced coffee sales, all going to help send those kids to camp today. So go say hi to Lewis. And I know also we've got our Cool 100 tailgate team who are going to be out at the other location at Sydney and Bridge. Or no, sorry. It's just down on Dundas by the bridge is what I meant. Yeah, Cheyenne's going to be there. And she's got your summer scratch cards too. So there you go. Lots of excuses to grab your coffee today. Coming up, we've got the latest from the Inquity News Center. Checking in with Paul Martin. We'll get you up to date on the way at 9. And then we're going to play a clip of your song, and then you want to listen for it later today. Find out what that song clip is for a chance with our summer concert series and the Tweed Stampede this time around.
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0: And today, you're being encouraged to limit your time outdoors and be aware of any signs of heat stroke and or breathing difficulties. More details online at inquity.ca. On a side note, yesterday did set a new record high locally, reaching 33.4 degrees mid-afternoon. That broke the previous record high of 33.3 degrees set July 14th way back in 1936. Local fire departments say they're being flooded with calls from people who believe the wildfire smoke in the air is coming from a local source. Both the Belleville and Quinte West fire departments say they received dozens of calls last night about smoke in the air. In all cases, the haze was caused by wildfire smoke from fires in northern Ontario and not a local source. Quinte West Fire said they received more than 40 calls at their dispatch center in just over an hour. Belleville Fire Department posted on Facebook about the issue, encouraging people to call 911 only if they can see the source of the fire and or smoke to make sure that resources are kept available for local emergencies. Police in northern Ontario say officers are now assisting with the mandatory evacuation of a First Nation being threatened by wildfires in that region. Residents of the Gull Bay First Nation have been asked to leave immediately, seeking out safety. One of a handful of communities in the Northwest that remain under evacuation orders in Ontario. Forest fire officials in Ontario said late Monday the province was responding to 160 active wildfires. Back on the local scene, there'll be at least three choices for voters in Quinte West this fall for mayor. Dennis Flintoff has filed his papers to run for the top post in this fall's municipal election. In a statement on social media, Flintoff said he pledged to provide transparent leadership, responsible financial management, and a strong focus on infrastructure and community growth. Said he's entering the race because he believes Quinte West has tremendous potential and that residents deserve a municipal government that's accountable, fiscally responsible, and focused on delivering value for taxpayers. He'll be taking on current councillors Zach Card and Shelley Stedall in the mayor's race in Quinte West. It'll be the first time in 12 years that it won't include Jim Harrison, who formally announced he won't be running again last week. Overseas, Iran is threatening to halt Mideast energy exports as the U.S. reimposes a naval blockade and intensifies their region-wide strikes. U.S. says these measures were done in response to Tehran's attacks on ships trying to pass through the Strait of Hormuz. Iranian officials say American strikes hit an Iranian army barracks, killing at least seven troops and wounding more than 260 people across the country overnight alone. And don't be surprised if you see some members of our radio family pitching in at local Tim Hortons today. We're taking some time to help out at their Camp Day event, with 100% of all hot and iced coffee proceeds going to Tim Hortons Foundation camps. You can also pick up a Camp Day donut, a donation badge, or a Camp Day bracelet, and take some time to say hi to us if you spot us today at Tim Hortons as we help out for Camp Day. Taking a look at sports, Spain has advanced to the final of the World Cup. They posted yet another shutout, ousting tournament favorite France 2-0 to advance to the final on Sunday. Spain's goalie has allowed only one goal in the entire tournament so far. Today, the other semi will see defending champion Argentina take on England. Match time today, 3 p.m. For the record, Kylian Mbappe is still tied with Lionel Messi at 8 goals, still in the race for the Golden Boot. A big showing from Toronto righty Dylan Cease set the stage for a dominant American League win in last night's Major League Baseball All-Star Game. Blue Jays pitchers struck out the side in the first inning, combining with 10 relievers in a three-hit shutout. AL beat the NL 4-0 for the first shutout at the All-Star Game in 13 years. Toronto Tempo had an early six-point lead. It wasn't enough. They lost big time to Washington at home, 79-62. And NBA Commissioner Adam Silver says he wants the league's investigation into a contract involving Kawhi Leonard done by the end of the summer. Clippers and Toronto Raptors have put the trade for Leonard on hold, pending the outcome of that ongoing investigation. Weather in Quinte and beyond the headlines are coming up next.
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0: Sometimes discretion is definitely the better part of valor. As we struggle with air quality under the latest surge in wildfire smoke, there's something you can do to help make things a little easier for our emergency responders, and that's put down the phone. Let me explain. Wildfires in northern Ontario are causing evacuations and generating a huge amount of smoke that is drifting to the south and making our air quality poor. You've definitely seen it and probably smelled it as well. Well-intentioned people have been flooding local fire departments with calls thinking it's a local fire. It's not. It's called

0: causing some concern, though, because it's tying up resources, both in terms of call center activity and initial response. On behalf of local fire departments, let me offer the following message, if I may be so bold to speak on their behalf. You are one of the greatest resources we have in terms of spotting fires and cutting down response times by calling it in when you see it. Those precious seconds absolutely save lives. Now you're being asked to show restraint and some discretion. If you see an actual fire or smoke coming directly from a home or vehicle, still call it in. If you don't see the source, please remember what's happening right now and put the phone down. Your assistance in this matter is every bit as important as when it's an actual emergency. We're all struggling in the heat and poor air quality. With your help, we can ensure that any local emergencies that do happen are dealt with quickly and efficiently. I'm Paul Martin, and that's what I see, looking beyond the headlines.
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0: Weather in Quinte. Air quality warning issued and a heat warning continues in Quinte. Today, another scorcher. Very hazy sunshine. A few clouds. Smoke a definite factor all day today. The high 30. Clear skies tonight. Finally a bit cooler. The low 18. Sunny to start tomorrow. Clouding over. A chance of showers in a late afternoon thunderstorm. The high 29. Sunny during the day Friday. Slight chance of rain at night. The high 27. And a slight chance of rain as we start the weekend on Saturday. The high again 27. In Quinte, it's 24. Feels like 32. From the Inquity.ca newsroom, I'm Paul Martin.
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Cool 100. Today's best country and I got better. There is Morgan Wallen. All right. It is 9/11, Lewis and McKay. And well, it is that time. Time to reveal the clip of the song of the day today for a chance at our summer festival series, Tweed Stampede Edition. So Tweed Stampede coming up and you have a chance at those VIP tickets as well as camping, which we will draw for on Monday. And how you get in is when you hear this song later today, you want to be one of the first five callers through to qualify. And then Monday, we will do that draw because the lineup for Tweed Stampede is phenomenal. So you've got, of course, your 4 days of rodeo. Throw in Josh Ross, Stephen Lee Olsen, JoJo Mason, Coal Creek County, and many others. It is going to be a great time. So here is your song clip that you want to listen for later today.

There you go. Red Dress, JoJo Mason. That is today's song of the day for our summer festival series and the Tweed Stampede. So when you hear that later today, Red Dress, JoJo Mason, you want to give us a call, 613-771-0100, to get in on that draw for Monday, where the first five callers through, when you hear it again later, not now, but later, to get in on that draw. Kelsey Ballerini, Kenny Chesney for you now, and half of my hometown on today's Best Country, Cool 100.

Love, Hate, Love with Owen Rigling on Cool 100. Today's Best Country, Owen Rigling posting a selfie yesterday with none other than Shania Twain and thanking her for her kindness to take the time to get the selfie with Owen. I thought that was great. And speaking of Shania, 12 o'clock today, tickets go on sale for her venue show in Toronto at the Horseshoe. And this is like a small club. 500 tickets. That's all that will go on sale for this Friday night show. 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So good luck if you're trying to get your hands on those. But yeah, 12 o'clock today through Ticketmaster for Little Miss Shania. Thomas Redd here's After All the Bars Are Closed on Cool 100.

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16: 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Call Jennifer, helping Canadians find a home for every season. Under both that heat warning as well as that air quality warning for it today with sun and cloud. Although hard to see any of that with that local smoke that we are experiencing from those Northwestern Ontario wildfires, which are just wild. There is a chance of showers this afternoon. A high 30, humidex 33. Clear tonight, low 18. Starting with sunshine tomorrow morning. Then a mix of sun and cloud. And might see showers or a thunderstorm late in the day. Thursday looking at a high 29 and a humidex 32.

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0: that is my jam. There's Carter Faith, Betty, on today's Best Country Cool 100. I'm Jan McKay. Coming up on the show tomorrow, just after 7 o'clock, Lewis and I giving you another shot with What the Heck Is It? Robo Bob giving some clues. You have to identify what he's talking about. Get in on the draw for the Grind and Vine, an unforgettable evening of live music and Jess and Tay charity concert. All for a great cause with the TMHF, and we'll make the draw for those tickets on Friday for all our 710 players this week, throughout the week. All right, stick around. Another 10 in a row coming up for you next.
1: Paul Ferguson at Tim Hortons Camp Day. That's right, it's that day on the calendar every year where Tim Hortons owners, operators, employees band together to do the right thing. Camp Day at locations around the Quinte area, let alone across the country. What it does is raises money to help send deserving kids to camp that otherwise might not get the opportunity, things that maybe you and I take for granted. Awesome program's been going on for years, and today's the day. How do you help? Great question. All we're asking is that you do what you do every day. Pop by your local Hortons, because proceeds from hot drink sales today are going to go to the cause, sending kids to camp. But we are asking that you maybe dig a little deeper. Locations have certain little fun fundraisers that are going on along with the proceeds of the coffee sales. For example, we're set up at the Tim Hortons location at the Shell Station, Dundas West in Belleville, as some great little young volunteers in there running a Plinko board. And on the Plinko board, if you hit the little red button in the bottom corner, it actually plays the Price is Right music that goes along with it. The inner child in me's never been happier. And you will be too. That's just what's going on at this location of Tim Hortons on Dundas West, again at the Shell Station. All we're asking is that you maybe grab yourself an extra coffee, helping out, sending kids to camp. Maybe grab that coffee for somebody you work with as well. Tim Hortons Camp Day is always a lot of fun. We're on location here at the Tim Hortons at Dundas West in Belleville. Paul Ferguson for Tim Hortons Camp Day.
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Fires, Jelly Roll, and Shaboozy with Amen on Cool 100, today's best country. Hey, it is Lewis working our way through 10 in a row on this Tim Hortons Camp Day with 100% of proceeds from hot and iced coffee sales donated to the Tim Hortons Foundation camps. Grab that extra coffee today, right? Going to a good cause. Here's Chris Young. I'm coming over on Cool 100.

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Jordan Davis, turn this truck around. Cool 100, today's best country. So we have week number 6 with our Summer Festival Series contest. It's Tweed Stampede, 2 VIP weekend passes plus camping. This guy going to be there. And you can win your way into that with our song of the day. You just have to listen for it later on today. If you heard the clip that McKay played just after 9 this morning, all the details at cool100.ca.

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19: 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We have the heat warning in effect. Maybe some showers today. We'll see. Temperature reaching about a high of 30, feeling more like 33 with the Humidex throughout today. Tonight, clear skies dropping down to a low of 18. And for tomorrow, sunshine in the morning and early in the afternoon, but it looks like we may see some showers late tomorrow afternoon. Risk of a thunderstorm. 29 for a high, and expect the Humidex to hit about 32.

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0: Stephen Lee Olsen, Hello Country on Cool 100, today's best country. So it's Tim Hortons Camp Day and the road crew, the Cool 100 tailgate team, hanging out at the Tim Hortons down by the Bay Bridge. They'll be there till around noon today. Lots of stuff going on to raise money for kids in our community and the Tim Hortons Foundation camps. So all 100% of all the proceeds from hot and cold coffee drinks going to that. And of course, they've got other games and stuff like that at all many different locations in Tim Hortons. So having a lot of fun with that. We're going to check in with the girls now and see what's going on at that Tim Hortons down by the Bay Bridge.
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2: 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We're also giving out bracelets for $3 in the drive-thru, washing windshields for change. 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

Nate Hollerin thought about you on Cool 100, today's best country. So we have Morgan Wallen on the way. Brock Phillips coming up too as we hit through 10 in a row. 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
21: 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She's helping Canadians find a home for every season. All right, so we are looking at Well, there's a lot going on here with a few warnings, right? We've got the air quality warning in effect. We've got the heat warning in effect. Should see the temperature hit 30, feel like 33 with the Humidex. Maybe some showers this afternoon. Widespread smoke, though, right? Because of all the wildfires in the northern part of the province. For tonight, clear skies dropping down to a low of 18. Tomorrow looks like it's going to be sunny to start, but there's a chance of showers late tomorrow afternoon. Risk of a thunderstorm as well. 29 for a high, feel more like 32 with the Humidex. Friday, sunny, and a high of 27 on the way.

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1: Hey all, it's Cheyenne from your summer promo team, and we've been having so much fun here at Tim Hortons. We're at the Dundas Street West location, just by the Bay Bridge in Belleville. And not just because Tim's is one of my favorite places, but because it's camp day. Kathleen, Jamie, and I have been hanging out in the drive-thru, we've been washing windshields, we've been selling these cute little Tim Hortons trucks and t-shirts to collect change, we've already sold out of bracelets. 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It's a day where 100% of coffee proceeds, whether you like it hot or you like it iced, I like it iced, all proceeds go towards the mission of Tim Hortons Foundation Camps, sending as many youth to camp that they can. So have that second or third coffee today. You might be up all night, but at least you'll be thinking about the nice thing you did by helping youth from underserved communities go to camp. 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I'm Cheyenne.
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0: Dickerson. 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Hot Chili Peppers are co-writers on this song because of the You're My Butterfly Sugar Baby reference. 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
1: Air quality and heat warnings remain in effect for the Quinte region, with widespread smoke being seen across the area. Mostly cloudy skies, a slight chance of showers, and a high near 33 with the Humidex. Right now it's 23, feels like 29. From the inquinte.ca News Center, I'm Brock Horamond. A quick traffic note for Belleville drivers. A crash at the Coleman Street and Bridge Street West intersection has caused some delays, with the crash being reported after 11 a.m. today. Ambulances and tow trucks are reportedly on scene, and police have blocked off the road to traffic. No details are available yet on injuries. Drivers are encouraged to find alternate routes. Belleville has hit its building target for 2025 and has been rewarded by the province. Minister of Municipal Affairs and Housing Rob Flack was on hand to deliver the good news in person at City Hall today, as well as a check for $1.24 million. Flack says we have to keep rent and housing costs down, and the government is doing all it can to help speed up the process by making regulatory changes and making moves to encourage development. He says affordability is back on the menu thanks to some of these changes. Bay of Quinte MPP Tyler Alsop says the city didn't just meet its target. It smashed it by 35%, and it was great to see those efforts being rewarded. 418 new homes were built last year. This is the third straight year Belleville has hit its building target, and the second year the target has been exceeded. Belleville's Loyalist College has provided an update after a cyber attack had a major impact in their communications and computer systems last week. Thursday, Loyalists released that they were experiencing a campus-wide outage impacting the internet services and systems and resulting in the cancellation of online classes until further notice. This morning, they provided an update confirming that they were the victim of a cyber attack. Loyalist officials say the campus remains open and in-person classes are continuing. Excessive heat and poor air quality are both causing issues across the Quinte region today. The heat warning issued earlier in the week has been extended for today, with another day with a high at or above 30 degrees, calling for a high of 33 with the Humidex. In addition, the presence of wildfire smoke in the region has resulted in Environment Canada issuing an air quality warning. As smoke levels increase, health risks increase. You're being strongly encouraged to limit time outdoors and consider reducing or rescheduling outdoor sports activities and events. A list of symptoms related to wildfire smoke can be seen at inquinte.ca. A Belleville man was charged with spousal assault following an incident earlier this week. Yesterday, Belleville police investigated a report of an assault that occurred the previous day. It was reported on Monday. A male and female were involved in a verbal altercation while traveling in a vehicle. The altercation escalated when the male reportedly punched the female in the face while she was driving and pulled her hair. A 31-year-old Belleville man was arrested and charged with spousal assault. He has a scheduled court date in August. And the Bank of Canada says it expects the economy to rebound after a rough start to the year. The central bank's policy rate remains at 2.25%. After the hold, which was widely expected by economists. Bank of Canada Governor Tiff Macklem says they see the

0: Argentina and Atlanta. Both sides are coming off nail-biting wins, with England taking out Norway and Argentina eliminating Switzerland. The winner of today's match will next face Spain in Sunday's final. World Cup veteran Thomas Meunier joined Sunderland on a two-year contract ahead of the English club's first European campaign from 53 years. The 34-year-old Belgian defender was a free agent after playing in his third straight World Cup. His contract at Lille expired during the tournament. And the Toronto Blue Jays are off today as MLB's 96th All-Star Game was played last night. The American League won 4-0, with Jays starter Dylan Cease getting three strikeouts for the winning side. Toronto next plays Friday when it hosts the Chicago White Sox. Beyond the headlines and the weather are next.
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4: Sometimes discretion is definitely the better part of valor. As we struggle with air quality under the latest surge in wildfire smoke, there's something you can do to help make things a little easier for our emergency responders, and that's put down the phone. Let me explain. Wildfires in northern Ontario are causing evacuations and generating a huge amount of smoke that is drifting to the south and making our air quality poor. You've definitely seen it and probably smelled it as well. Well-intentioned people have been flooding local fire departments with calls thinking it's a local fire. It's not. It's causing some concern, though, because it's tying up resources, both in terms of call center activity and initial response. On behalf of local fire departments, let me offer the following message, if I may be so bold to speak on their behalf. You are one of the greatest resources we have in terms of spotting fires and cutting down response times by calling it in when you see it. Those precious seconds absolutely save lives. Now you're being asked to show restraint and some discretion. If you see an actual fire or smoke coming directly from a home or vehicle, still call it in. If you don't see the source, please remember what's happening right now and put the phone down. Your assistance in this matter is every bit as important as when it's an actual emergency. We're all struggling in the heat and poor air quality. With your help, we can ensure that any local emergencies that do happen are dealt with quickly and efficiently. I'm Paul Martin, and that's what I see, looking beyond the headlines.
0: 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Heat and air quality warnings are in effect for the Quinte region with mostly cloudy skies, a slight chance of showers, widespread smoke being experienced across the area, and a high reaching 33 with the Humidex. The smoke will disperse near midnight tonight, then skies will be clear with a low near 18. Sunny for most of the day tomorrow. More cloud will roll in late in the afternoon with a chance of showers and the risk of a thunderstorm, the high near 29. Sunshine on the way for Friday and a high near 27. Cloudy skies, a chance of showers and high again near 27 for Saturday. Right now it's 23, feels like 29. From the inquinty.ca News Center, I'm Brock Ormond.
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7: 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Got a couple of weather alerts in effect, an air quality advisory with the smoke and the heat warning as well. Clouds, slight chance of showers and widespread smoke for the afternoon. 30, going to feel like 33. Smoke disappears around midnight tonight. That's good news, a low 18. Sun in the morning tomorrow. Bit of cloud in the afternoon, could produce a shower or a late day thunderstorm. 29 tomorrow, feeling like 32. Right now with the smoke, keeping the sun out. 22, feeling like 28.

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There's Morgan Wallen, 20 cigarettes from Cool 100-206. 20 cigarettes. Stand outside for a while. It's going to feel about the same. Wow. Air quality advisories still in effect. Smoke should clear out around midnight. That's good news. I'm Paul Ferguson with Kip Moon.

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18: 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No surprise on either. Cloudy. Chance of showers this afternoon. Of course, that widespread smoke. The high today, 30. Feeling like 33. Smoke disperses around midnight. Clear otherwise, 18. Sun in the morning tomorrow. Maybe some cloud in the afternoon with a shower or a thunderstorm possible. 29 for Thursday to feel like 32. sunny and 27 Friday. Right now, 22, still feeling like 28.

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1: That's Tim and the Glory Boys from Cool 100 and Without a Prayer, and good news from Shaboozy as well. I'm Paul Ferguson. A big day. Tim Hortons Camp Day is underway. It was fun this morning to pop down to the Hortons location just down the street from the radio station at the Shell gas station there. A couple of kids of one of the employees there volunteering, running the Plinko board, raising money $2 at a time. So we know the coffee sales, whether it's iced coffee or any hot beverage today, going to help send kids to camp at Tim Hortons locations. There's things like that, the Plinko game, or other things, depending on the location you go to, where they're working at raising a few extra bucks. So thanks for doing your part in advance, because it's a massive fundraiser. So, you know, if you're kind of dragging your rear end a little, you could use that coffee, mid-afternoon little caffeine jolt. May I suggest a little run to Tim Hortons to help support Camp Day? And again, thanks again. What do we got coming up? Of course, our summer festival series, the Stampede Song of the Day coming up. Chance to qualify to win your way into the Tweed Stampede with a couple of weekend VIP passes, camping included. So the song Lewis and McKay told you about this morning's on the way. Can't tell you when, but I can tell you it's on the way. And the first five to call when you hear it, get into the draw for Monday right on. Hang tight, Brock, as we speak, working on news. We'll see what he's got to say coming up 3 o'clock. Casey Musgrave's new single's on the way next.
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1: The Quinte region still continues to be in a boil and a little hazy as well. The temperature expected to reach 33 degrees with the Humidex. Right now in Quinte, it's 22, feels like 28. From the inquinte.ca News Center, I'm Brock Ormond. You're being encouraged to watch out for both dehydration and breathing issues as the Quinte region is hit by two weather-related hazards today. A heat warning is continuing today with the high expected to reach 30 degrees, and an air quality warning has also been issued with wildfire smoke a major factor last night and again today. You're being encouraged to limit your time outdoors and be aware of any signs of heat stroke and or breathing difficulties. More details at inquinte.ca. On a side note, yesterday set a new record locally, reaching 33.4 degrees. That broke the previous record high of 33.3 set on July 14, 1936. The Quinte West OPP has arrested two local individuals after officers encountered some traps intended to cause injuries when investigating a recent break and enter. Back on Friday, July 3rd, the OPP Community Street Crime Unit, assisted by the OPP Tactics and Rescue Unit, as well as the Emergency Response Team and Canine Unit, attended Parks Canada property on Subway Road in Trenton to investigate a recent theft that had occurred in the Quinte West area. Police discovered tripwires had been set up to deter individuals from entering the area, which were then safely disarmed and dismantled. The charges for 40-year-old Calvin Patrick and 44-year-old Shane Turncliffe can be seen at inquinte.ca. Belleville hit its building target for 2025 and has been rewarded by the province. Minister of Municipal Affairs and Housing Rob Flack was on hand to deliver the good news in person today at City Hall, as well as a check for $1.24 million. Bay of Quinte MPP Tyler Alsop says Belleville didn't just meet its target, it smashed it by 35%, and it was great to see those efforts being rewarded. 418 new homes were built last year. This is the third straight year Belleville has hit its building target. And Tim Hortons Camp Day continues in the Quinte region today. 100% of all hot and iced coffee proceeds locally will go to Tim Hortons Foundation Camps. A Camp Day donut is available for $2, a donation badge for $2, or a Camp Day bracelet for $3. The weather is next.
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1: Now for your weather in Quinte. Air quality and heat warnings remain in effect for the Quinte region. We'll see mostly cloudy skies with a slight chance of showers. Widespread smoke still in the forecast and a high temperature reaching 33 degrees with the Humidex. The smoke will disperse near midnight, then has clear skies for much of the rest of the evening with a low near 18. Sunshine expected for most of the day tomorrow. More clouds expected to roll in late in the afternoon with a chance of showers and a possible thunderstorm. The high near 29 degrees. Right now it's 22, feels like 28. From the inquinte.ca News Center, I'm Brock Ormond.
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Cool 100. Did you hear the news about Shania? Shania Twain playing a very small pop-up show tomorrow night, I should say Friday night, at the Horseshoe Tavern in Toronto. Tickets are on sale now, but I would suggest good luck. That place holds about 400 people, and Shania going to be there Friday. Wild. 327. I'm Paul Ferguson. I can't love you anymore. Morgan Wallen.

0: JoJo Mason. That's our Stampede song of the day. Red Dress. JoJo gives the absolute greatest hugs in all of country music. Just about enough to squeeze the life out of you. One of the good guys there. He's going to be at the Tweed, Stampede, and Jamboree. Five more qualifiers. Congratulations and good luck, Nicole, Rodney, Sarah, Lisa, Tammy. Ballots are filled out for Monday's draw with a couple of weekend VIP passes with camping up for grabs. What a lineup. JoJo Mason, Stephen Lee Olson, Cold Creek County, and oh, by the way, Josh Ross going to be there too. See that guy while you can. Tweedstampede.com for all the information. I'm Paul Ferguson. How long do we got to deal with the smoke? Our best crack at the answers coming up next.
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12: 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Could still see a shower early this evening. That widespread smoke going to dissipate somewhat around midnight, a low 19. Some smoke early in the morning tomorrow, clearing up though. 29 will feel like 34. Sunny Friday and 27. Maybe some showers on the way Saturday, but sun and cloud Sunday and 26. Right now it's 23 in cool country.

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0: 100 Tay Bay. That is going to leave a memory. And Kenny Chesney as well. She thinks my tractor's sexy. I'm Paul Ferguson. About 10 ahead of 4 o'clock. World Cup action underway. The final of the semis with Argentina and England. That game right now 0-0. Brock's got his eye on that. And everything else making headlines this afternoon. As, again, we're in the middle of this heat wave, but the fact is the temperature at this moment's not that bad. But that's thanks to a very thick layer of smoke that's blocking some of the sun's rays. So right now it's 23, feels like 28. It should be about 30, feeling like 33. And I think, frankly, we'd be better off with the heat than the amount of smoke we're dealing with in the air right now. Again, the latest on that coming up with Brock, top of the hour. The new one from Lainey Wilson that's got John Mayer on boards coming up next.
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1: An air quality warning remains in effect for the Quinte region, with smoke still a factor, mostly cloudy skies, a slight chance of showers as well, and a low near 19. Right now it's 23, feels like 28. From the inquinte.ca News Center, I'm Brock Ormond. Belleville's Loyalist College has provided an update after a cyber attack had a major impact on their communications and computer systems last week. Thursday, July 9th, Loyalists released that they were experiencing a campus-wide outage impacting the internet services and systems and resulting in the cancellation of online classes until further notice. This morning, they provided an update confirming that they were the victim of a cyber attack. Loyalist officials say the campus remains open and in-person classes are continuing. A heat warning may be over for the Quinte region, but an air quality advisory still lingers over the area. Environment Canada says the presence of wildfire smoke in the region caused by wildfires from northwestern Ontario is causing poor air quality and reduced visibility in our area. Conditions may improve tonight. Due to the effects of wildfire smoke, you may experience mild and common symptoms such as eye, nose, and throat irritation, headaches, or a mild cough. More serious but less common symptoms include wheezing, chest pains, or severe cough. If you think you're having a medical emergency, seek immediate medical assistance. Belleville team was charged with assault following an incident late Tuesday night near the heart of the city. Around 10:15 p.m., city police responded to Pinnacle Street regarding a disturbance where it was reported that three youths approached a female and initiated a verbal altercation. The incident escalated when one of the youths reportedly punched the female. The three youths then left the area. As a result of the investigation, a 16-year-old Belleville girl whose identity is protected under the Youth Criminal Justice Act was charged with assault. She was released in an undertaking with a scheduled court date in August. WestJet flight attendants have authorized a strike that could see thousands of workers walk off the job in fewer than 3 weeks. The strike mandate does not spark immediate job action, but grants union officials the authority to call a strike after a cooling off period. The Canadian Union of Public Employees has said it's made progress in some areas, but is still pushing for better compensation and working conditions. A potential strike could occur as soon as August 2nd. And the federal government is pausing applications from people who want to sponsor their parents and grandparents to come to Canada. The pause affects a program meant to promote family reunification for the rest of this year. The Immigration Department said the change is part of an effort to responsibly manage the system and reduce wait times. Canadian citizens and permanent residents can still apply for a so-called super visa that allows parents and grandparents to visit for 5 years at a time and up to 10 years in total. In sports, England and Argentina are in an intense semifinal battle in Atlanta this afternoon, vying for the right to face Spain for the World Cup this Sunday. At halftime, it's 0-0 between the two countries. Steve Yzerman has abruptly stepped down as general manager of the Detroit Red Wings. He will move to an advisory role to CEO Chris Illich. The Wings say their search for a new head of hockey operations is already underway. The man they called Stevie Y spent his entire 22-year Hall of Fame playing career with Detroit from 1983 to 2006, captaining it to the Stanley Cup 3 times. And Major League Baseball remains in early talks to have players in the 2028 Los Angeles Olympics. MLB envisions an 11-day All-Star break with the Olympic tournament at Dodger Stadium. 5 entities are involved in negotiations, including the International Olympic Committee. The weather is next.
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3: Good afternoon. It's a clear drive on the 401 in both directions. Belleville and Trenton streets are incident-free, but we do have construction-related delays with Highway 62 from Springbrook Road to about Ray Road, and that's in both directions. Highway 37 looks good, and Highway 49, you will find construction-related delays just after the Quinte Skyway Bridge from about County Road 15 and before Fish Lake Road. 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With the latest traffic, I'm Antonia Altabonte.
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love, hate love. We're just a few weeks away from that show coming up, Sterling Fair, where tickets are available at R&S Home Hardware and Laurier Optical here in Belleville. Owen Regling on that Sterling Fair stage. Awesome. 4:23, I'm Paul Ferguson with Kane Brown. Woman, Cool 100.

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4: No warnings in effect for Eastern Lake Ontario and the Bay of Quinte. The wind light becoming west 10 knots near noon and then becoming light near midnight before becoming west 10 early Thursday morning and then increasing to west 15 near noon on Thursday and veering north 15 on Thursday evening. The wave height half a meter or less, that's going to build to 1 meter on Thursday afternoon. 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
1: 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Slight chance of an evening shower tonight. Of course, widespread smoke dissipates a bit around midnight, low 19. Still dealing with some early morning smoky skies on our way to a high of 29. That'll feel like 34 tomorrow. Sunny and 27 Friday and a chance of showers Saturday and a high 27. Still 23 in cool country.

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0: 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I'm Paul Ferguson with a quick reminder. 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Skywards, traffic's on the way after the break and news at 5.
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10: 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Operated by some really nice people. Beep, beep,
13: beep, beep, yeah. It's a clear drive on the 401 in both directions. We're just dealing with construction-related delays from Slab to about Springbrook Road. Also, I'm seeing construction-related volume on Highway 49 from about Canty Road 15 to Fish Lake Road. Other than that, I'm not seeing anything else that would really slow you down. 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

0: A bit of smoke still lingers in the air this evening with a low near 19 degrees. Right now it's 23, feels like 29. From the nQuinty.ca News Center, I'm Brock Ormond. Belleville hit its building target for 2025 and has been rewarded by the province. Minister of Municipal Affairs and Housing Rob Flack was on hand to deliver the good news in person today at City Hall, as well as a check for $1.24 million. Bay of Quinte MPP Tyler Alsop says the city didn't just meet its target, it smashed it by 35%. 418 new homes were built last year, marking 2025 as the third consecutive year the city has hit its housing target and the second of those years to exceed the target. More at nQuinty.ca. Local fire departments say they are being flooded with calls from people who believe that the wildfire smoke in the air is coming from a local source. Both the Belleville and Quinte West fire departments say they received dozens of calls last night about smoke in the air. In all cases, the haze was caused by wildfire smoke from fires in northern Ontario and not a local source. Quinte West fire officials say they received more than 40 calls at their dispatch center in just over an hour. The Belleville Fire Department posted on Facebook about the issue, encouraging people to call 911 only if they can see the source of the fire and or smoke to make sure resources are kept available for local emergencies. An air quality warning remains in effect for the region, with local smoke continuing into tonight. The Quinte West OPP has arrested two local individuals after officers encountered some traps intended to cause injuries when investigating a recent break and enter earlier this month. Back on July 3rd, the OPP Community Street Crime Unit, assisted by several other personnel, attended a Parks Canada property on Subway Road in Trenton to investigate a recent theft that had occurred in the Quinte West area. Police discovered tripwires that had been set up to deter individuals from entering the area, which were then safely disarmed and dismantled. 40-year-old Calvin Patrick and 44-year-old Shane Turncliffe, both of Quinte West, were charged with possession of a firearm or ammunition contrary to a prohibition order, setting traps that are likely to cause bodily harm and mischief to destroy or damage property. Patrick also faces a charge of meth possession. The two will appear in Belleville Court in August. First Nations chiefs say the federal government is enabling a residential school denialism by failing to make it a crime. An emergency resolution passed at the Assembly of First Nations meeting in Ottawa calls on the feds to criminalize residential school denialism as hate speech. More than 150,000 Indigenous children were forced to attend residential schools, with the last of them closing in 1996. An estimated 6,000 children died, but experts say the actual number could be much higher. Construction is now underway on Greater Napanee's new in-town trail, marking a significant step forward in the town's commitment to active transportation, recreation, and community connectivity. The first phase of the project involves brushing and clearing along the former CN spur line between Derry Avenue and the Highway 401 bridge. Contractors will then remove the existing rail spikes and plates. This work is expected to take approximately 2 weeks to complete. During this phase, residents can expect an increase in construction-related traffic, including trucks and heavy equipment entering and exiting the work area. Temporary dust, noise, and other minor disruptions may occur during working hours. And families in Quinte now have a few more days to register for backpacks filled with school supplies. United Way Hastings and Prince Edward has announced it has extended registration for its Backpacks for Success program until July 21st, next Tuesday, to give more local families an opportunity to access a new backpack filled with essential school supplies before September. Last year, more than 1,200 local students received backpacks. For more details on the program, visit nquinte.ca. Turning to sports, semifinal action at the World Cup continues in Atlanta with England battling Argentina. The Brits at last check held a 1-0 lead on a goal by Anthony Gordon in the 55th minute. Steve Yzerman has stepped down as general manager of the Detroit Red Wings after seven seasons. Yzerman failed to replicate the success he had earlier in his career when he won three Stanley Cups as captain of the Red Wings and another as Detroit executive. The Wings failed to reach the playoffs during Yzerman's time as GM. Two All-Canadian matchups are on tap when the NHL regular season begins on September 29th. The Montreal Canadiens will visit the Toronto Maple Leafs, and the Edmonton Oilers will welcome the Vancouver Canucks. Also announced is an outdoor game between the Jets and Canadiens in Winnipeg on October 25th. And Canada's women's sitting volleyball team moved closer to a berth in the 2028 Los Angeles Paralympics with a 3-0 win over Iran in quarterfinal action at the World Championships in China. Canada next faces the United States in the semifinals tomorrow. The weather is next.
1: 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Chesler's is definitely my place to go for fun, fashionable looks that feel wonderful, too. 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

0: earnings beating in the second quarter versus estimates. Memory stocks lost their memory for strength weak across the board. Micron, Seagate, Western Digital all falling 8, 6, and 9% respectively. Chinese memory chip makers poised to intensify the competition, obviously weighing on the group. Well, at the close, TSX better by a quarter of a percent or 95 points. In New York, the Dow better by a quarter of a percent or 150 points. Tech heavy NASDAQ up a half a percent, 162 points to the good. And the S&P 500 advancing a third of a percent or 29 points. The Looney up a tenth to close 71.21 US. 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
2: Now for your weather in Quinte. An air quality warning remains in effect for the Quinte region. Mostly cloudy skies with a chance of showers and still lingering smoke in the area. The low near 19 degrees. Skies expected to clear tomorrow. Breezy as well. The high near 29. It'll feel like 34 with the Humidex. Sunny and a high near 27 on Friday. Cloudy skies with a chance of showers on the way for Saturday and a high again near 27. Currently in Quinte, it's 23, but it feels like 29 from the inquinte.ca news center. I'm Brock Ormond.

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I'm Paul Ferguson. You survived Wednesday. Congratulations. Shaboozy and Jelly Roll. 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
1: 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When Paul Ferguson plays the song that afternoon, the first five callers into 613-771-0100 get entered into the grand prize draw Monday, July 20th. 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
12: 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Slight chance of an early evening shower tonight. Smoky, of course, the overnight low 19. A little smoke still hanging around in the morning tomorrow. Otherwise, sun and cloud 29, feeling like 34. Sunny and 27 Friday. Maybe some rain on the way Saturday.

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0: 100, Jason Blaine and Cool. So I mentioned earlier this hour, Belleville's biggest yard sale happening Saturday in support of the United Way of Hastings Prince Edward. It's a really neat idea where if you're going to have a yard sale Saturday anyway, why not become a part of this fundraiser for the United Way? 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Even if you're not having a yard sale Saturday, that doesn't stop you from shopping around at others who are. You can donate back some or all of what you've earned at your yard sale to make the biggest impact to the United Way possible. So whether, again, you're a shopper or whether you are a vendor, thank you for taking part in helping out the United Way. Belleville's biggest yard sale is happening Saturday. 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Zach Topp, his new single coming up after the break.
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